to say it, you just stand still. Well, my grandma told me I got to swing, 'cause she couldn't hear a single thing. I decided not to care, I decided to go my way. Packed my bags and left, aiming only for the best. So I sing it real fast as a key, to be a good singer, to have it in me.

Is it getting better? Or do you feel the same? Will it make it easier?

Have you come here for forgiveness? Have you come to raise the dead? Have you come here to play Jesus to the lepers in your head?